stairs. We watched a small child let go of their balloon and begin to cry. Can you sit down with me for a moment, please? Can you hold my hand? I am frightened.

winds. 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

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Yes, tables turn. Now for us, machines work. Talk to the metal, a little too late. Pepper and pebbles, forget your debate. I'm getting this settled. Exterminate, foot to the pedal. Don't wanna explain. Talk to the metal, a little too late. Pepper and pebbles, forget your debate. I'm getting this settled. Exterminate.

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Get me out from under. A melody to carry me from one moment to another. Every day's a battle, a rhythm is my weapon.

Somebody called a medic, brainy anesthetic. I'm about to body this track like calisthenics. Don't you get it? The flow is embedded. Check the credits and the genetics. I'm blessed with phonetics, more aura and presence. I cook the mix with funkadelics. Realness without the synthetics. Cooking up the

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I know a shortcut. 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

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While I've got your ears, there's something I'd like you to hear.

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Animating animals and tree gods, scratching out legends in cave walls. The days poured down into night as we watched. We mapped stars and peaks, we fought beasts. 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The grass was black and strange as we raised

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Roll it till it fit into the needle, then you stick it in the middle of the hood and watch them run it.

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Got a deal, said they got a VIP. VIP. Got a vibe, never had to show ID. Show ID. Got a rush, got a water bottle ready. Bottle ready. Got a pill, drop it in and shake it. Shake it. Shake it. Shake it. Shake that shit round. You all the way up and they thinking they down. Leave the club looking for that real shit. 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

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VIP. 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Show ID. Got a rush, got a water bottle ready. Bottle ready. Got a pill, drop it in and shake it. Shake it. Shake it. Shake it. Shake that shit round. You all the way up and they thinking they down. 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

0: 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Saturday, 10:31 a.m.
1: 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I hope you're feeling better. I just have Kathy, and she said that you've gone to the doctor and that.

Ladies and gentlemen, welcome on board flight 3746. We will be taking off shortly, so please fasten your seatbelts. Wishing you a pleasant journey with us.

Sir, ma'am, I trust you're enjoying your flight with us. Please let me know if I can offer you a beverage or light snack. Certainly, I have a daily suggestion for you. Oh, a refreshing drink. This is a jus d'orange de pomme.

and alert. You are advised to go to your nearest shelter area immediately. Find shelter. There is not time to leave the city. Your state civil defense director has just issued the following instructions.